this year we had to lose our space, we've lost dancing. We've lost the hugs with friends and people that we loved, all these things that we took for granted. We've lost dancing. If I can live through this next 6 months, day by day, if I can live through this, what comes next will be marvelous.

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I roll a blunt and I'm making a move. I put in the hours of playing my juice, scraping the plate, eating the pool. Summon like he was, it's not me to lose. I roll a blunt and I'm making a move. 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

0: 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I quibble the hours of playing my truth. Scraping the clothes, eating the food. Son of the king, it's not for the lose.
1: Then I'm making a move. 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

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Summon like he was, it's not me to lose. 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I put in the hours of pain, my juice. 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

0: to my my nigga. 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
0: Y'all boys took the failure route. 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Music, I got every summer, chita le banana. Can't turn on your air, la le fika le canana. Get all spinats on my pal. I come vote there like a pet, I got skipper.

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0: de la RAF.
1: Ay, ay, ay, ay, ay, ay, ay, ay, ay, ay, ay, ay, ay, ay, ay, ay, ay, ay, ay, ay, ay, ay, ay, ay, ay, ay, ay, ay, ay, ay, ay, ay, ay, ay, ay, ay, ay, ay, ay, ay, ay, ay, ay, ay, ay, ay, ay, ay, ay, ay, ay, ay, ay, ay, ay, ay, ay, ay, ay, ay, ay, ay, ay, ay, ay, ay, ay, ay, ay, ay, ay, ay, ay, ay, ay, ay, ay, ay, ay, ay, ay, ay, ay, ay, ay, ay, ay, ay, ay, ay, ay, ay, ay, ay, ay, ay, ay, ay, ay, ay, ay, ay, ay, ay, ay, ay, ay, ay, ay, ay, ay, ay, ay, ay, ay, ay, ay, ay, ay, ay, ay, ay, ay, ay, ay, ay, ay, ay, ay, ay, ay, ay, ay, ay, ay, ay, ay, ay, ay, ay, ay, ay, ay, ay, ay, ay, ay, ay, ay, ay, ay, ay,

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Preparing and initiating pan test. Pan test left. Pan test right. Pan test left. Right. Left. Right. Left. Right. Left. Right. Left. Right. Left. Right. 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All systems are ready.

the renegade master, D4 damager. 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

Dogs, make some noise! We are Switch Disco. We have a brand new song that came out last Friday with Ella Henderson and A-Luck. If you're ready to hear it, make some noise!

Ibiza with your best friend, make some noise right now. If you love Ibiza, make some noise right now.

Ibiza rocks this set today. This set today is going up on our YouTube. 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

0: You could have been anywhere in Ibiza, but you chose to come and see us today. Ibiza Rocks, we fucking love you. Thank you.
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Makaleza. 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

gonna collapse. Yes, the night is young, but it won't last forever. 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
1: Yo guys, what's up? Romo here and welcome to a new Soundwaps Lifestyle from beautiful, beautiful Masai Mara National Park in Kenya. And thank you so much for Simba Oryx Nature Camp for making this possible. And also thanks to you guys for listening to my music and following me on my socials. And otherwise, hope you enjoy the set. Let's go.

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Listen to the mariachi play at midnight. Are you with me? Are you with me?

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Listen to the mariachi play at midnight. Are you with me? Are you with me?

Yo, thank you so much for watching, guys. Hope you enjoyed the set. Thank you so much once again to Simba Oryx Nature Camp making all of this possible. And this next one is my new single, Next to You. Hope you enjoy. Let's go!

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